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0: Yeah. Can you handle that much caffeine?
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0: 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That's great.
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6: Y'all, a lot of big companies are starting to deploy AI. 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They do managed IT, where you actually have real human beings helping you,